warmed our hands in the corpse of a wild horse. On the shores of Assateague. And then, blood on our hands.

Weevil is a little bug. They say it comes from Texas. But everybody knows skin is just dust. First time I saw him, sitting on the square.

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Like the trees

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I tried to wash it away. Neither wash my poor heart.

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Of this natural information. 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

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Let's leave our things here.

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I tried to signal you of danger, but my voice had not yet come through. 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

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Only a fool maybe takes things for granted. Just because it's here today, it can be gone tomorrow. And that's one thing that you'll never in your life ever have to worry about me. If I'll ever change towards you, because baby, I love you. Girl, I love you just the way you are.